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This is nice, isn't it? We ship.

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It's going to be nice. A few clouds, sunny and sexy for the most part tomorrow. Looking at a high of 90 for your Sunday and a low of 74 tonight.

getting all ready, excited for summer. How about redoing the grill and the smoker in the backyard? Now we're talking. 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You got a chance to win a grand Monday.

So here's the deal. Here's what's going on. Joe Coy is coming to town. Going to be here October 3rd. We are your free ticket hookup. Jump on this. Just like the post, tag your friends, and follow us on Instagram at Q1019 San Antonio. And of course, good luck.

0: Gwen Stefani on your Saturday night in San Antonio. 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

is going to be so much fun, an absolute blast. Joe Coy coming to town October 3rd, and we are your free ticket hookup. 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

0: Banks sounded so good on your Saturday night in San Antonio. 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Let's have an 80s party with Bon Jovi, Madonna, and Prince. All coming your way next.
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6: 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When did you get hot?

in San Antonio, Q1019. It's going to be gorgeous, absolutely gorge. Just a few clouds, sunny and sexy for the most part tomorrow. Looking at a high of 90 for your Sunday and a low of 74 tonight with Michael Jackson.

mind Taylor and Travis getting married soon. You know what? 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Why don't you go ahead and pick something up for the both of us? I'll pay you back. Maybe.

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If you're looking for the next great show to binge or what movies you haven't seen yet that are streaming, make sure you check out Kelly's Showbiz Top 5. 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

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And whether it's a late night in Alamo Heights or an early morning in Seguin, we're happy to have you with us on Q1019. San Antonio's best variety of the 80s, 90s, and today. Hey, Madison with you on Q1019. And whether it's a late night in Alamo Heights or an early morning in Seguin, we're happy to have you with us on Q1019. San Antonio's best variety of the 80s,

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We've got your shot to win the hottest concert tickets in Texas. 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

Q1019. Hey, it's Madison, and we're all about making sure your day gets off to a great start. So wake up Monday with a smile with the Kid Craddock Morning Show on Q1019. 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

perfect reason to celebrate this weekend. Spurs beating the Timberwolves Friday night, moving on to game one of their first trip to the Western Conference Finals. Game one tomorrow night at the Thunder. And then we're back home for game three on Friday. It's Q1019. Good morning to you.

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Antonio's best variety of the 80s, 90s, and today is Q101.9. First, happy belated birthday to Michael's little sis, Janet. She turned 60 yesterday. How is that possible? I still picture her as a little girl. And the Michael biopic, now the highest grossing biopic of all time,

Canada's best variety of the 80s, 90s, and today, Q1019. Will Britney Spears ever learn? Witnesses say she was making a scene at a restaurant the other night, raising her voice, barking, even walking through the restaurant with a knife. Her rep says she was just enjoying a nice dinner.

0: things that I...
1: Benson Boone at the Frost Bank Center coming up this summer. 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

see Bruno do that one live on the romantic tour coming to the Alamo Dome in September. You could be there. 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Have yourself a great day. We'll catch up again next weekend.

there. Happy Sunday. It is San Antonio's best variety of the 80s, 90s, and today. Q101.9. Natalia jumping in, filling in for Mike, and happy to spend my Sunday with you. Savage Garden.

We are going to the Western Conference Finals. Where are my Spurs fans at? Hi, it is Q101.9. And yeah, game one of the Western Conference Finals versus OKC tomorrow night. Let's go, Spurs. They say.

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there. Happy Sunday. It is Q101.9, San Antonio's best variety of the 80s, 90s, and today. Gosh, I love this one. Remember when Christina Aguilera, the music video, I would watch it all the time on TRL. The orange pants and that turquoise necklace over the white top. So good.

It is Q101.9, San Antonio's best variety, the 80s, 90s, and today. And I have recently become a fan of Kacey Musgraves. Have you heard her music? Yeah, I knew that she was a great artist, but recently had seen her do a cover of Tu Solo Tu by Selena with mariachis, and it was such this beautiful performance. I love that she honored Selena, and the performance was in Texas too, so I just thought that was great. But if you want to go ahead and check it out, it's online. But let's enjoy this one from Selena.

right, what would you do with $1,000? See, I was thinking about this, and my birthday is coming up, and I was like, man, if I had an extra $1,000 and didn't have to worry about responsibilities, I would throw an epic birthday party with a band and food. What would you do, though? Okay, stay right here. In a few songs, I'm going to tell you exactly how you can win our workday bonus, okay? 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

0: It is Q101.9, San Antonio's best variety, the 80s, 90s, and today. Hi, this is Natalia filling in for Mike. And Workday Bonus picks back up tomorrow. $1,000. We want to put this cash in your hands. And recently, Leticia won with us, and I swear she manifested this win.
1: Oh, no, I can't believe it. I tell my son, I'm going to win. Plans for my $1,000, just go visit my son in New York. I haven't seen him in 3 years.
0: That's going to be an amazing trip for her and for you. $1,000, whether it is gas money, I mean, maybe just some fun money. Maybe your birthday is coming up. Just be here tomorrow morning, 9 a.m. is going to be that first hour for our Workday Bonus. And then it's going to happen every hour until 5 p.m. We want to give you that money. Make sure you hang out with us. All right. The police and Michael Jackson coming up next on Q101.9.
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It is Q101.9, San Antonio's best variety, the 80s, 90s, and today. Hey, if you have not seen the Michael movie in theaters just yet, it's okay, don't worry. Neither has Janet Jackson. Apparently, she did not like the rough cut, so she hasn't seen the final version.

Well, are we just leaving brunch? Oh, brunch is my favorite on Sundays. Hi there, it is Q101.9, San Antonio's best variety, the 80s, 90s, and today. Thanks so much for spending your Sunday with us. It's Plain White Tees.

Q119 at San Antonio's best variety, the 80s, 90s, and today. Now, if you have a kid who is getting great grades, you got a good report card, let me tell you, there is somewhere you can go with that report card and get a good freebie. I'll tell you all about it next day right here. It's Boys to Men. We're getting romantic on this Sunday. It is Q119.

0: It is Q1019 at San Antonio's best variety, the 80s, 90s, and today. Hi there, this is Natalia filling in for Mike. And apparently, you can go to McDonald's with your kid's good report card and get a free Happy Meal. Yeah. Now, okay, it's not every McDonald's, and I don't know which McDonald's actually do this, but apparently it is a thing. A lot of McDonald's will do it. I need to try this. I want to go to the McDonald's that's down the street from me and do this. Now, granted, I don't really have a report card because my kid's only in preschool, but maybe the teacher can do something for me with that one. But hey, if you've ever tried this, please let me know. Open us up on the TalkBack mic button on the free iHeartRadio app. Look for the red microphone button and just let me know. Does this work? Does it actually work? We got to find out together. All right, Pink and Def Leppard coming up on the way. Stay here.
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Happy Sunday, Q1019, San Antonio's best variety of the 80s, 90s, and today. I remember a time when I was in school and every boy was dedicating this song to a girl. This is Casey and JoJo, All My Life.

All right, one of the many reasons I love listening to the Kid Craddock Show is their $1,000 Minute. Oh my gosh, it's so much fun. I always want to be the contestant, but of course I can't be. But yeah, make sure to listen to them weekday mornings right here on Q101.9. It's Tracy Chapman.

It is Q101.9, San Antonio's best variety of the 80s, 90s, and today. Pretty gloomy today, right? We're not gloomy, but just cloudy. And then I'm seeing all these lightning emojis.

All right, one of my guilty pleasures is Mexican pizzas, and I saw that they're going to do a new style Mexican pizza. Did you see this? It's a cantina Mexican pizza. So instead, it's going to be chicken and like a green chili sauce. I'm going to try it. But of course, the OG Mexican pizza, I mean, that's my jam. I'm always going to love that one. It's cute. 101.9, this is Roxette.

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0: there, Q101.9 at San Antonio's best variety of the 80s, 90s, and today. This is Natalia here with you. And just giving you a heads up, make sure you are following us on Instagram at Q101.9 San Antonio, because we are always doing great giveaways every single week. And this week, you're going to have a chance to win tickets to Disney World's Collide Concert Tour. This is the one that's bringing together Descendants, Zombies, Camp Rock. Yes, so right now, just make sure you go ahead and hit follow, because that's going to be starting tomorrow. And I just wanted to give you that big heads up. All right, coming up on the way, let's do some Wham and Vanessa Carlton next.
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Hey there, it is Q1019, San Antonio's best variety of the 80s, 90s, and today. If you want to say hello, I'm on Instagram right now, I'm scrolling. 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Let me know what I can get on for you, okay? It's Chainsmokers and Halsey.

All right, so earlier this week, they made that announcement that we're going to get a Thanksgiving Eve game in the NFL. Yeah, I kind of love this idea, especially since people usually get together with their friends that night. This is cool. It's cute. 101.9.

All right, friends, that is my time. I am headed out of here. Have a great rest of your Sunday. Thanks for having us on. And don't forget, $1,000 workday bonus picks back up tomorrow morning, 9 a.m. It's Q 101.9. Sinead O'Connor. It's been-

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It's Big Al from the Kid Craddock Morning Show. 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

Q101.9 San Antonio's best variety of the 80s, 90s. 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

0: Q109, San Antonio's best variety of the 80s, 90s, and today. I'm Jenny James. In San Antonio, still one of the country's go-to moving destinations, Penske Truck Rental ranked the city number 3 for the second year in a row, with many movers chasing a fresh start, affordability, and a lifestyle that feels vibrant and values-driven. Gen Z wants energy and diversity, and older movers want calm and family nearby. 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
3: Hey, weekend warriors. How's a little trail therapy sound right now? Hop in. 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Instead of letting the kids play online, show them some epic inclines. Turn your 8-person family dinner into an exhilarating off-road adventure. 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Always monitor traffic and weather conditions.
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0: Night, San Antonio's best variety of the 80s, 90s, and today where you could win $1,000 with the Workday Bonus like Andrea.
1: Oh, my God. Oh, my God. Thank you so much. This is the first time ever I got $1,000 on the radio. Yes.
0: Now, we are going to do it again 9 times. Keyword every hour, 10 after the hour. So, your first keyword tomorrow morning is at 9:10. You should have been.

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0: Q109, San Antonio's best variety of the 80s, 90s. And today, I'm Jenny James. If you watched Ted Lasso, then you're familiar with the character Danny Rojas, who was always saying, football is life. And he was always in the greatest mood. Well, his name in real life is Cristo Fernandez. And he has signed with El Paso Locomotive FC after a two-month trial and even a preseason appearance. He's calling it a dream he never let go of. And the club says his energy and leadership are already boosting the locker room. Great news for us. They do play San Antonio FC, and their next matchup is August 15th at Toyota Field.
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And today, my daughter plays flag football. 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

101.9, San Antonio's best variety of the 80s, 90s, and today. I'm Jenny James. You can check out the stacks this week at the San Antonio Central Library. They are celebrating Victor Wembanyama's legendary love of reading. They are having a fun Read Like Wemby display filled with science fiction picks chosen by the librarians, inspired by his favorite classics and modern titles. I haven't had a chance to scope it out, but I plan to because I love to read as well. If you can't make it downtown, the same lists are ready to browse in the catalog, or you can go onto Libby to check out ebooks and audiobooks and start reading like Wemby wherever you are.